0: Alice in Chains, Man in the Box. I'm Mike Walsh. I thank you for listening. So life is stressful. And, you know, the holidays are right around the corner. That doesn't add more stress. So if you want to reduce some stress, clean one part of your desk. People get overwhelmed by a messy desk, and the very thought of cleaning it makes even more stress. So science found that cleaning just one area reduced anxiety and made the job seem easier. Start near your keyboard or with that big pile that's been sitting around the longest, you know, and you could be like me and you go, woo, candy. Nope, not candy.
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0: Robert Palmer, Bad Case of Loving You. I'm Mike Walsh, and Lady Gaga and her fiancé have welcomed their first child. No other details like name, gender, or date of birth have been shared, but Gaga has a goo-goo, there's a goo-goo Gaga.
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Or are you comfortably numb? 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
1: I'm Remington Steele with your Rock 96.1 The Quarry weather forecast. Tonight, mostly clear with a low in the low 60s. Tomorrow, sunny with a high in the low 90s. Currently, it's 72 in Bloomington. That's your B-Town weather on Rock 96.1 The Quarry.

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0: Jay Giles Band Centerfold. I'm Mike Walsh. Thank you for listening. So are you a parent of little tiny athletes that you have to run all over town to get them to basketball practice, to soccer practice, to football practice, lacrosse practice? Guess what? Your little athletes are going to quit playing sports. Tens of millions of kids play organized sports between 10 and 13. 70% of them drop out because it's just not for them. The biggest problem? Pressure from over-involved parents. My overriding memory of childhood sports is my dad saying, rub some dirt on it, you know. You're fine. 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

0: So they recorded Paradise City in a rented house in California, and it became just a massive part of their Diamond Certified debut album, Appetite for Destruction, Guns N' Roses, Paradise City.
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2: Remington Steele here with your Rock 96 1 The Quarry weather forecast. Tonight, mostly clear with a low in the low 60s. Tomorrow, sunny with a high in the low 90s. Currently, 66 in Bloomington. I'm Remy Steele with your Bloomington weather update on Rock 96 1 The Quarry.

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1: I'm Mike Walsh. Thank you so much for listening. So I've got a knowledge dump for the fellas. 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
1: 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Tonight, mostly clear with a low in the low 60s. Tomorrow, sunny with a high in the low 90s. Currently, it is 70 in Bloomington. That's your B-Town weather on Rock 96.1 The Quarry.

0: Only one way to rock. That's the Red Rocker. I'm Mike Walsh. And let me ask you this. Ladies, would you consider yourself an average woman? Well, science found that the average woman makes steak for her husband when she's feeling romantic. She sleeps on her side, not on her back. She thinks women are more truthful than men. And the average American woman laughs at least once an hour at home or at work. When she's thinking, I'm going to cook him a steak. And then nothing.
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1: What's that? Hawaiian noises. You're banging on the bongos like a chimpanzee. Oh, that ain't working.

0: Man, you remember that video? I mean, back in the day, that was some serious CGI. Now, like a three-year-old can do it on your iPad. Dire Straits, of course, formed back in London in 1977, led by guitarist Mark Knopfler and his distinct finger-picking style. And, of course, that one guest starred Sting.
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2: $5,000. 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

0: No rain. That's Blind Melon. I'm Mike Walsh, and Wendy's Long Band T-Rex Burger, a 3,000-calorie, nearly $30 burger that includes 9 beef patties and 9 slices of cheese, is back for a limited time. 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
2: Remington Steele here with your Rock 96.1 The Quarry weather forecast. Today, chance of showers and thunderstorms with a high in the mid-80s. Tonight, mostly clear with a low in the low 60s. Tomorrow, sunny with a high in the low 90s. Currently, 64 in Bloomington. I'm Remy Steele with your Bloomington weather update on Rock 96.1 The Quarry.

0: Van Halen, Best of Both Worlds. I'm Mike Walsh. I thank you for listening. So you want to make sure your kids, or let's face it, for many of you, grandkids, grow up healthy. Give them plenty of hugs and kisses. People who grow up in hugging, kissing, affectionate homes are 71% less likely to suffer health problems like ulcers and heart disease, for crying out loud. People live 5 years longer if they've been hugged and kissed at home. And Hertz donuts and horse bites and noogies and nuclear wedges and... what? Just my house?
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Just one note. 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
1: I'm Remington Steele with your Rock 96.1 The Quarry weather forecast. Today, sunny with a high in the low 90s. Tonight, a slight chance of showers and thunderstorms, then a chance of showers and thunderstorms with a low in the low 70s. Tomorrow, a chance of showers and thunderstorms, then a slight chance of showers and thunderstorms with a high in the low 90s. Currently, 66 in Bloomington. That's your B-Town weather on Rock 96.1 The Quarry.

And now, dear listener, here's some important information. By continuing to listen to us, you agree to send pizza and beer. 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And thank you. 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

What is up, rockers? My name is Harley. Coming up, a band that might soon be extending their farewell tour. But first, here's AC/DC.

0: The Who. You better, you bet. And it appears there's a possibility that The Who might be extending their farewell tour into 2027. Yeah, according to Roger Daltrey, the band recently has been rehearsing with Zach Starkey. Remember the drummer they just fired not that long ago? Well, apparently they're back together and talking about hitting the road one last time before calling it quits for good.
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8: Towards the end of my high school years, I started getting into drugs. I was shooting up heroin, completely lost. And one day, I'm kind of just reflecting on my life, and I realized like I was separated from God. The sacrifice of Jesus on the cross lit up for me. Even though all of us are sinners, Jesus loves us, and that's why he provided the sacrifice for our sins. Once I gave my life to Christ, everything changed. I actually crave and long to live in righteousness, not to earn God's favor, but in thankfulness for what he did for me.
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1: 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Today, sunny with a high in the low 90s. Tonight, a slight chance of showers and thunderstorms, then a chance of showers and thunderstorms with a low in the low 70s. Tomorrow, a chance of showers and thunderstorms with a high in the low 90s. Currently, 66 in Bloomington. I'm Remy Steele with your Bloomington weather update on Rock 96.1 The Quarry.

0: Def Leppard bringing on the heartbreak. Def Leppard still going strong, doing their Vegas residency, and now they are talking about a documentary film, Long Live Def Leppard, which is expected to hit theaters early next year.
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0: Van Halen and When It's Love. Well, recently, David Lee Roth and Alex Van Halen reunited for the first time in years for a TED Talk, where they talked a little bit about the history of the band and their songwriting. Well, that TED Talk is now available to watch on YouTube.
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2: The U.S. Treasury quietly released its official financial report for 2025. It appears by its own numbers, the U.S. government seems insolvent. It's reported that the Treasury shows about $6 trillion in assets and over $47 trillion in liabilities. Add it all up, and it looks like the U.S. owes more than $130 trillion it doesn't have. If that were a family, they'd earn $52,000 a year, spend $73,000, and already be more than $1 million underwater.

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1: I'm Remington Steele with your Rock 96.1 The Quarry weather forecast. Today, sunny with a high in the low 90s. Tonight, slight chance of showers and thunderstorms. Then a chance of showers and thunderstorms with a low in the low 70s. Tomorrow, chance of showers and thunderstorms with a high in the low 90s. Currently, it is 65 in Bloomington. That's your B-Town weather on Rock 96.1, The Quarry.

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They state that if this rock and roll does any damage, we are not responsible. 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

0: Stone Temple Pilots' Interstate Love Song. Well, this year marks the 30th anniversary of their album Tiny Music, Songs from the Vatican Gift Shop. And while STP's been busy on the road with Godsmack and Dorothy this year, there is some talk that next year they might go on the road to celebrate the anniversary of Tiny Music by playing the album in its entirety. We'll keep you posted.
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0: Pink Floyd and Time. 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
1: Remington Steele here with your Rock 96.1 The Quarry weather forecast. Today, sunny with a high in the low 90s. Tonight, a slight chance of showers and thunderstorms, then a chance of showers and thunderstorms with a low in the low 70s. Tomorrow, a chance of showers and thunderstorms with a high in the low 90s. Currently, 64 in Bloomington. I'm Remy Steele with your Bloomington weather update on Rock 96.1 The Quarry.

now, dear listener, here's some important information. By continuing to listen to us, you agree to send pizza and beer. 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

0: Aerosmith and Ragdoll. I'm Harley. Well, I've talked many times on this show about all the phrases that women say they don't want to hear from men when they're dating. Well, let's flip the script a little bit. Here's a list of phrases that men say they don't want to hear from women in the online dating world. I am so much taller than you. Yeah, no better way to make a man feel small right there. How about, is your hairline receding? Make a man look old. Have you thought about waxing your back? Also, not a good one. And, well, the dreaded, you're like a brother to me. Yep, you're friend zone forever on that one. My personal least favorite one, though, is we need to have a talk.
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9: Towards the end of my high school years, I started getting into drugs. I was shooting up heroin, completely lost. And one day, I'm kind of just reflecting on my life, and I realized like I was separated from God. The sacrifice of Jesus on the cross lit up for me. 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Once I gave my life to Christ, everything changed. I actually crave and long to live in righteousness, not to earn God's favor, but in thankfulness for what he did for me.
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0: Van Halen. I'll wait. Van Halen celebrating their final studio album, A Different Kind of Truth. 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
1: I'm Remington Steele with your Rock 96.1 The Quarry weather forecast. Today, sunny with a high in the low 90s. Tonight, a slight chance of showers and thunderstorms, then a chance of showers and thunderstorms with a low in the low 70s. Tomorrow, a chance of showers and thunderstorms with a high in the low 90s. Currently, it's 64 in Bloomington. That's your B-Town weather on Rock 96.1, The Quarry.

0: Black crows, she talks to angels. I'm Harley. Well, do you often find yourself turning down happy hour invitations to go hang out with your coworkers after work? Well, you should probably say yes to the next one. Studies have found that social drinkers on average earn about 10 to 14% more in salary than non-drinkers. The number one reason is that when you go out and socialize, you're more likely to get to know your boss a little better and angle yourself for that raise. So it really has nothing to do with the alcohol. It's just putting yourself in the room where it happens.
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2: I'm still going for it, even with higher stroke risk from atrial fibrillation and irregular heartbeat not caused by a heart valve problem. In a clinical study, Eliquis apixaban reduces stroke risk and has less major bleeding than warfarin.
3: Don't stop prescription Eliquis without asking your doctor. 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

0: 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Mick Jagger, 83, still fit as a fiddle, says that he trains 5 to 6 days a week. He does ballet, yoga, and Pilates. What are you doing with your life?
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0: Kansas, point of no return. No spelled K-N-O-W. It's a misspelling. The band says they did it on purpose to draw attention to the song that they thought was a good one. And they were right.
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2: Remington Steel here with your Rock 96 Won the Quarry weather forecast. Today, sunny with a high in the low 90s. Tonight, a slight chance of showers and thunderstorms, then a chance of showers and thunderstorms with a low in the low 70s. Tomorrow, a chance of showers and thunderstorms with a high in the low 90s. Currently 64 in Bloomington. I'm Remy Steel with your Bloomington weather update on Rock 96 Won the Quarry.
3: I'm Diane Daly for The Quarry. This news update is brought to you by Curry Auto Center of Bloomington. Cybersecurity experts in the Hoosier State are warning us today about a big jump in phishing scams targeting the popular healthcare portal MyChart. The scammers are sending realistic-looking fake emails claiming your medical test results are in, trying to trick patients into clicking malicious links. Entering your information on those fake sites can expose personal data and even infect your devices with a dangerous virus. Officials say to never click on anything that looks too suspicious. Well, finally, your dog may be the sweetest thing on the planet, but a new poll of Americans found that 50% of restaurant goers don't want to see pets when they sit down to a paid meal, and they aren't very crazy about seeing any pets at all at the grocery store, even if they have a cat or dog at home. I'm Diane Daly. Have a good Tuesday and keep listening to The Quarry.
0: 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Ah, take as much rock and roll as you want. 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

0: Here I go again, Whitesnake. So if you want to be in a better mood, get off the couch and move, even if it's a little bit. A single 10-minute session of very slow running improve mood and sharpen mental focus in healthy young adults compared to just sitting still. The up and down bouncing motion characteristics of running, called head acceleration, was linked to how pleasant people felt afterwards. So just get up and move, even if it's a little bit.
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0: Hey, it's Marty. Thank you so much for having us on. This is Molly Hatchett.

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0: That is Ozzy Osbourne. Hey, it's Marty. So on true crime shows, right, one of the biggest problems murderers have is how to get rid of the body of their victim. Well, experts say that Yellowstone National Park features hot springs, and they're so acidic they can actually dissolve a human body overnight. Not to give you any ideas or anything like that, but this is what studies have shown and proven.
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2: I'm Diane Daly for The Quarry. 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Cancer death rates in the United States have been falling for decades, except in one category. Alcohol-related cancer deaths are on the increase, and new research shows the trend is not just limited to liver damage. Health experts recommend talking to your doctor about your risk for cancer at your next visit. I'm Diane Daly. 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
2: I'm Remington Steele with your Rock 96.1 The Quarry weather forecast. Today, sunny with a high in the low 90s. Tonight, a slight chance of showers and thunderstorms, then a chance of showers and thunderstorms with a low in the low 70s. Tomorrow, a chance of showers and thunderstorms with a high in the low 90s. Currently 63 in Bloomington. That's your B-Town weather on Rock 96.1 The Quarry.
3: I'm Diane Daly for The Quarry. 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Cybersecurity experts in the Hoosier State are warning us today about a big jump in phishing scams targeting the popular healthcare portal MyChart. The scammers are sending realistic-looking fake emails claiming your medical test results are in, trying to trick patients into clicking malicious links. Entering your information on those fake sites can expose personal data and even infect your devices with a dangerous virus. Officials say to never click on anything that looks too suspicious. Well, finally, your dog may be the sweetest thing on the planet, but a new poll of Americans found that 50% of restaurant goers don't want to see pets when they sit down to a paid meal, and they aren't very crazy about seeing any pets at all at the grocery store, even if they have a cat or dog at home. I'm Diane Daly. Have a good Tuesday and keep listening to The Quarry.
0: We've got cars. I guess you're just what I need, what I need. We've got a jet. We've even got a train. No matter how you get around, remember, rock and roll's got you covered. Rock 96.1, The Quarry.

That is Poison. You're listening to Mario. So if Taylor Swift bugs you, I've got something you might like after Bob Seger. Here's old time rock and roll.

0: That's classic Pearl Jam and Daughter. So scientists recently described 12 new species of tiny plant bugs. And one new name for a bug, Swiftifyphalus. Yes, it honors Taylor Swift. And three of its four species are named after her albums, including Lover and Fearless. While the fourth is named for Swift herself. I got a big chuckle over that one. Progressive Insurance. 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
1: That is Lou Graham. 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But cake, you can always put a smile on people's face rather easy.
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0: That is The Who. Hey, it's Barney. So if you ever plan on going to New York City for a visit, make sure you have a healthy bank account. New York City has the highest median annual hotel rate, an average of about $335 for a one-night stay. But it gets even more crazy, like double that, even triple that, if you go during December, during the holidays to New York City. So remember that.
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2: I'm Diane Daly for The Quarry. 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Cancer death rates in the United States have been falling for decades, except in one category. Alcohol-related cancer deaths are on the increase, and new research shows the trend is not just limited to liver damage. Health experts recommend talking to your doctor about your risk for cancer at your next visit. I'm Diane Daly. 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
2: Remington Steel here with your Rock 96 won The Quarry weather forecast. Today, sunny with a high in the low 90s. Tonight, a slight chance of showers and thunderstorms. Then a chance of showers and thunderstorms with a low in the low 70s. Tomorrow, a chance of showers and thunderstorms with a high in the low 90s. Currently, it is 63 in Bloomington. I'm Remy Steele with your Bloomington weather update on Rock 96.1 The Quarry.
3: I'm Diane Daly for The Quarry. 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Cybersecurity experts in the Hoosier State are warning us today about a big jump in phishing scams targeting the popular healthcare portal MyChart. Scammers are sending realistic-looking fake emails claiming your medical test results are in, trying to trick patients into clicking malicious links. Entering your information on those fake sites can expose personal data and even infect your devices with a dangerous virus. Officials say to never click on anything that looks too suspicious. Well, finally, your dog may be the sweetest thing on the planet, but a new poll of Americans found that 50% of restaurant goers don't want to see pets when they sit down to a paid meal. And they aren't very crazy about seeing any pets at all at the grocery store, even if they have a cat or dog at home. I'm Diane Daly. Have a good Tuesday and keep listening to The Quarry.
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0: That is you too. So with gas prices going through the roof, we thought share some information. All right, save you a few bucks if you can. Try filling up on a Monday morning. Prices are often lower at the start of the week and pay with cash. A lot of times gas stations will charge about 10 cents more per gallon if you use a credit card. So there's some research that has been done to show that type of stuff.
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time for another round of Who Are You? Are you more like Tom Sawyer? Or are you more of a Tom Petty kind of person? Doesn't matter. 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

0: Knocking out some Def Leppard for you. So we put a lot of demand on our significant other. It's not enough for them to be supportive and willing to endure your noises, right? They also need to be a lover, a best friend, in-house therapist, a co-parent, soulmate. There's a lot of demands when it comes to what we expect from our partners, right? Yeah.
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2: I'm Diane Daly for The Quarry. 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Cancer death rates in the United States have been falling for decades, except in one category. Alcohol-related cancer deaths are on the increase, and new research shows the trend is not just limited to liver damage. Health experts recommend talking to your doctor about your risk for cancer at your next visit. I'm Diane Daly. 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
1: I'm Remington Steele with your Rock 96.1 The Quarry weather forecast. Today, sunny with a high in the low 90s. Tonight, a slight chance of showers and thunderstorms, then a chance of showers and thunderstorms with a low in the low 70s. Tomorrow, a chance of showers and thunderstorms with a high in the low 90s. Currently, it's 63 in Bloomington. That's your B-Town weather on Rock 96.1 The Quarry.

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0: That is Genesis. Hey, it's Marty. So, all right, I want to come back and talk about the Tarzan syndrome, if you don't know what it is. First, Cheap Trick.
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0: And it's Guns N' Roses. So do you want to have sex right after you fight with your significant other? If you said yes, you're more likely a man. Men are in the mood to do it right after a fight, and it's called the Tarzan syndrome. Very simply, right? After a fight, that's how men, I don't know if you want to use the word conquer, but kind of like conquer the situation back, they say. 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
0: Hey, it's Marty. Thank you so much for having us on. Here's Hearts.

0: It's Aerosmith. It's Marty. So if you want to show someone you're interested in them, just say their name twice in the conversation. Experts say that repeating someone's name makes them subconsciously feel more connected to you, but doing it more than twice is a little bit too intense. So there's kind of like that fine line. So just do it a couple of times in a conversation where you just mention the person's name more than once, but not more than twice, okay?
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0: That is Rolling Stones. You're listening to Mars. If you're feeling stressed, blow some bubbles. Yeah, blowing bubbles makes you take deep belly breaths, which triggers the release of the happiness-inducing brain chemical known as serotonin.
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0: time for another round of Who Are You? 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
1: Barracuda.
0: Oh. 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
2: Remington Steele here with your Rock 96.1 The Quarry weather forecast. Today, sunny with a high in the low 90s. Tonight, a slight chance of showers and thunderstorms, then a chance of showers and thunderstorms with a low in the low 70s. Tomorrow, a chance of showers and thunderstorms with a high in the low 90s. Currently, it's 66 in Bloomington. I'm Remy Steele with your Bloomington weather update on Rock 96.1 The Quarry.

0: People love it when you lose Don Henley, Dirty Laundry, Tush, ZZ Top, and George in there with Bad to the Bone. On a Tuesday, it's Mackenzie. Last night, first Monday Night Football, first of many Chiefs and Broncos. Chiefs winning. Kenneth Walker the third, rushing for 173 yards and two touchdowns for the Chiefs. Patrick Mahomes returning 9 months after tearing his ACL and LCL, completing two of his first eight passes and scoring a 15-yard rushing touchdown. The Chiefs over the Broncos, 31-10. Next week for Monday Night Football, Giants and Rams.
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15: Towards the end of my high school years, I started getting into drugs. 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I actually crave and long to live in righteousness, not to earn God's favor, but in thankfulness for what he did for me.
0: It's McKenzie with Floyd off the wall.

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1: I'm Remington Steele with your Rock 96.1 The Quarry weather forecast. Today, sunny with a high in the low 90s. Tonight, slight chance of showers and thunderstorms, then a chance of showers and thunderstorms with a low in the low 70s. Tomorrow, chance of showers and thunderstorms with a high in the low 90s. Currently, 72 in Bloomington. That's your B-Town weather on Rock 96.1 The Quarry.

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0: Just three shows left on their Power Up Tour. AC/DC and Thunderstruck. Today, 2019, the Cook Islands, a nation in the South Pacific, released two silver coins to honor two AC/DC albums. The 81 album, For Those About to Rock, was honored on a $2 coin in 1990s. The Razor's Edge could be found on a $10 coin, both featuring a portrait of Queen Elizabeth II on the reverse side.
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0: Making tour plans for 2027. Bon Jovi right there. Raise your hands on a Tuesday's Mackenzie. 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And a heartfelt in memoriam moment honoring Dolly Parton and Rob Reiner as well. 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
1: 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Today, sunny with a high in the low 90s. Tonight, a slight chance of showers and thunderstorms with a low in the low 70s. Tomorrow, a slight chance of showers and thunderstorms, then a chance of showers and thunderstorms with a high in the low 90s. Currently, 81 in Bloomington. I'm Remy Steele with your Bloomington weather update on Rock 96.1 The Quarry.

time for another round of Who Are You? 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
0: It's Mackenzie with Blue. What is her call? Don't Feel the Reaper. I kind of do.

0: Black Sabbath, Heaven and Hell. Ronnie James Dio singing on that one. The Bowl for Ronnie's Celebrity Bowling Party, the annual event benefiting the Ronnie James Dio Stand Up and Shout Cancer Fund, is on November 12th, taking place once again at Pins Bowling Center Studios City. Bowl for Ronnie, featuring an exciting celebrity bowling tournament, as always, and a raffle drawing for prizes and memorabilia. Last year's bowling event sold out well in advance and brought in more than $85,000 for charity.
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2: I'm Remington Steele with your Rock 96.1 The Quarry weather forecast. Today, sunny with a high in the low 90s. Tonight, slight chance of showers and thunderstorms with a low in the low 70s. Tomorrow, slight chance of showers and thunderstorms, then chance of showers and thunderstorms with a high in the low 90s. Currently, it's 82 in Bloomington. That's your B-Town weather on Rock 96.1 The Quarry.

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0: Guns N' Roses covering that one from Paul McCartney, Live and Let Die. Also Abracadabra, Steve Miller Band. Today back in 1990, they had a UK number one hit with the Joker 16 years after its first release. The song topped in the US Billboard Hot 100 in early 1974. More than 16 years later, it reached number one in the UK after being used in Great Deal, a Hugh Johnson-directed TV ad for Levi's, thus holding the record for the longest gap between transatlantic chart toppers. You get all that?
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0: So Kenzo Kenzie, The Doors, forced to perform as a trio today back in 1968. It was a concert at Amsterdam. Jim Morrison collapsing while dancing during the Jefferson Airplanes performance. Never a dull moment.

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1: 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Today, sunny with a high in the low 90s. Tonight, slight chance of showers and thunderstorms with a low in the low 70s. Tomorrow, slight chance of showers and thunderstorms, then a chance of showers and thunderstorms with a high in the low 90s. Currently 88 in Bloomington. I'm Remy Steele with your Bloomington weather update on Rock 96.1 The Quarry.

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0: Phil Collins in the air tonight. Last night, the Emmys. 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
0: So Kenzie, what's the antenna covering the Mac? It's Black Magic Woman.

0: Canadians trying for the magic power. Also Santana, Black Magic Woman. If I could only predict the lotto numbers, boy, wouldn't that be fun? I could win every single time I played the Powerball winner that won the $1 billion back on August 12th. It's been over a month, still hasn't publicly come forward. The drawing for the mega is tonight. That jackpot sitting at $227 million.
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1: I'm Remington Steele with your Rock 96.1 The Quarry weather forecast. Today, sunny with a high in the low 90s. Tonight, a slight chance of showers and thunderstorms with a low in the low 70s. Tomorrow, a slight chance of showers and thunderstorms, then a chance of showers and thunderstorms with a high in the low 90s. Currently, it's 90 in Bloomington. That's your B-Town weather on Rock 96.1 The Quarry.
2: I'm Diane Daly for The Quarry. 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Cybersecurity experts in the Hoosier State are warning us today about a big jump in phishing scams targeting the popular healthcare portal MyChart. The scammers are sending realistic-looking fake emails claiming your medical test results are in, trying to trick patients into clicking malicious links. Entering your information on those fake sites can expose personal data and even infect your devices with a dangerous virus. Officials say to never click on anything that looks too suspicious. Well, finally, your dog may be the sweetest thing on the planet, but a new poll of Americans found that 50% of restaurant goers don't want to see pets when they sit down to a paid meal, and they aren't very crazy about seeing any pets at all at the grocery store, even if they have a cat or dog at home. I'm Diane Daly. Have a good Tuesday and keep listening to The Quarry.

just found out that aliens have been receiving our radio signal for years, which means they've been listening to rock and roll for some time now. That's how we know they're cool. 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

0: died and you just said no. I died and you walked by and said no.
1: Pearl Jam with Even Flow. And how do you make a big-time guitarist like Mike McCready of Pearl Jam nervous? You have him open the NFL season. So McCready played the national anthem before the NFL season opener last week in Seattle. And he admitted he was a little scared. He said, it's way scary in a way because I want to do it right and I don't want to mess it up. 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
1: Dan here. I hope you're having a great Tuesday so far. Right now it's Aerosmith and Walk This Way.

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0: Nazareth with Hair of the Dog. And Apple put out their new iPhone operating system, iOS 27, yesterday. They also put out an update for iOS 26, though. So if you're not upgrading, I would do that. They said it's a security update that will fix about 80 problems. And from what I know about cybersecurity, you just want to make it harder for the hackers. That's really all you can do. And staying updated is a way it makes you not so soft to target.
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2: 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Alcohol-related cancer deaths are on the increase, and new research shows the trend is not just limited to liver damage. Health experts recommend talking to your doctor about your risk for cancer at your next visit. I'm Diane Daly. 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
1: Remington Steel here with your Rock 96.1 The Quarry weather forecast. Tonight, there's a slight chance of showers and thunderstorms with a low in the low 70s. Tomorrow, there's a slight chance of showers and thunderstorms, then a chance of showers and thunderstorms with a high in the low 90s. Currently, it's 91 in Bloomington. I'm Remy Steele with your Bloomington weather update on Rock 96.1 The Quarry.
2: I'm Diane Daly for The Quarry. 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Cybersecurity experts in the Hoosier State are warning us today about a big jump in phishing scams targeting the popular healthcare portal MyChart. Those scammers are sending realistic-looking fake emails claiming your medical test results are in, trying to trick patients into clicking malicious links. Entering your information on those fake sites can expose personal data and even infect your devices with a dangerous virus. Officials say to never click on anything that looks too suspicious. Well, finally, your dog may be the sweetest thing on the planet, but a new poll of Americans found that 50% of restaurant goers don't want to see pets when they sit down to a paid meal, and they aren't very crazy about seeing any pets at all at the grocery store, even if they have a cat or dog at home. I'm Diane Daly. Have a good Tuesday and keep listening to The Quarry.

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0: Joan Jett and the Blackhearts, I Love Rock and Roll. And could the United Kingdom actually break up? The first ministers of Scotland, Wales, and Northern Ireland signed a pact this week that would seem to signal that they want to break apart from the British government. Now, I don't know what to think of this. I know nothing of European geopolitics. But it's crazy to me because this just makes me think of the movie Braveheart. You know, Braveheart, Mel Gibson's painting his face blue and saying, "Freedom!" Apparently that's still happening.
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0: Dan here. Hope you're having a great Tuesday. But right now, let's go to Saturday. Saturday night's all right with Elton John.

0: Rush with Red Barchetta. This is a big week for Rush. The documentary about late Rush drummer Neil Peart premieres tomorrow at the Toronto International Film Festival in their native Canada. It's a documentary called Neil Peart, No One's Disciple. So it focuses on Neil Peart, but Geddy Lee and Alex Lifeson of Rush are expected to attend as well. And obviously, any documentary about Neil Peart, you're going to have those guys in it as well.
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0: Tom Petty and your Wreck Me. And in the NFL, Myles Garrett, the Rams star defensive lineman, had a knee surgery. He's going to be out at least 4 weeks. And they're not really sure when he's going to be coming back. So things have not started well for the Rams. The offseason narrative was that the Rams were this inevitable super team that was just going to roll over everybody. And then they started out losing pretty handily to the 49ers in Australia 27-7. And now their star acquisition is going to be out for a while.
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3: 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Cancer death rates in the United States have been falling for decades, except in one category. Alcohol-related cancer deaths are on the increase, and new research shows the trend is not just limited to liver damage. Health experts recommend talking to your doctor about your risk for cancer at your next visit. I'm Diane Daly. 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
1: I'm Remington Steele with your Rock 96.1 The Quarry weather forecast. Tonight, a slight chance of showers and thunderstorms, then a chance of showers and thunderstorms with a low in the low 70s. Tomorrow, a slight chance of showers and thunderstorms, then a chance of showers and thunderstorms with a high in the low 90s. Currently, it's 93 in Bloomington. That's your B-Town weather on Rock 96.1 The Quarry.
2: I'm Diane Daly for The Quarry. 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Cybersecurity experts in the Hoosier State are warning us today about a big jump in phishing scams targeting the popular healthcare portal MyChart. The scammers are sending realistic-looking fake emails claiming your medical test results are in, trying to trick patients into clicking malicious links. Entering your information on those fake sites can expose personal data and even infect your devices with a dangerous virus. Officials say to never click on anything that looks too suspicious. Well, finally, your dog may be the sweetest thing on the planet, but a new poll of Americans found that 50% of restaurant goers don't want to see pets when they sit down to a paid meal, and they aren't very crazy about seeing any pets at all at the grocery store, even if they have a cat or dog at home. I'm Diane Daly. Have a good Tuesday and keep listening to The Quarry.

And now, our pledge to you. We will be thoughtful with our song choices. We will play these songs in perpetuity. And we will assume you are always listening. If you agree with these terms, then please turn it up. 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

0: Stevie Ray Vaughan with The Sky Is Crying. And you know how people debate whether or not people should take off their shoes on a plane? Well, recently people wished someone stopped at shoes. An American Airlines crew reported that a woman stripped down completely nude in view of nearby passengers on a flight. Yikes. I know this woman must have mental issues because she took off clothes on a plane. I've read enough to know the planes are disgusting. They're grotesque. They're some of the germiest environments on Earth. If anything, I want to put on more clothes on a plane. If it was socially acceptable, I'd be sitting there in seat 8D wearing a hazmat suit. 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
0: Dan here. I hope you're having a great Tuesday so far. Right now it's REO Speedwagon. Roll with the changes.

0: Joe Walsh with All Night Long. And the big winner yesterday at the Emmys was HBO Max's gritty medical drama, The Pitt, which I won't watch because it's a gritty medical drama. That's too much. I can't deal with that. If they come out with a TV PG version.
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1: Remington Steele here with your Rock 96.1 The Quarry weather forecast. Tonight, slight chance of showers and thunderstorms, then a chance of showers and thunderstorms with a low in the low 70s. Tomorrow, slight chance of showers and thunderstorms, then a chance of showers and thunderstorms with a high in the low 90s. Currently, it's 91 in Bloomington. I'm Remy Steele with your Bloomington weather update on Rock 96.1 The Quarry.

time for another round of Who Are You? 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Or do you have peace of mind? 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

0: Stevie Nicks and Tom Petty, Stop Dragging My Heart Around. And Stevie Nicks' bandmate in Fleetwood Mac, Mick Fleetwood, appeared in public with his new wife, Elizabeth Jordan. It was their first public appearance since we learned that they got married. They've been together about 6 years. Fourth marriage for Mick Fleetwood. Yeah, I would not get him a fourth wedding present if I had been to his previous three weddings. I don't know what the etiquette is on that, but I would say no. I'd be like, look, Mick, I love you, but you know that coffee machine I got you last time? Just consider that the third and fourth wedding gift. Either that or I'll get you some coffee filters or something, but I'm not buying a new thing.
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0: 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Hope you're having a great Tuesday. Right now it's Jimi Hendrix, Purple Haze.

0: time for another round of Who Are You? 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
1: 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Tonight, slight chance of showers and thunderstorms, then a chance of showers and thunderstorms with a low in the low 70s. Tomorrow, slight chance of showers and thunderstorms, then a chance of showers and thunderstorms with a high in the low 90s. Currently, it's 91 in Bloomington. That's your B-Town weather on Rock 96.1 The Quarry.

Some people say we're just a radio station, but we prefer the term Sonic Time Transporter. 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Just one note. 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

0: REM and losing my religion. Americans aren't exactly readers anymore. A new survey finds only about 16% of Americans 15 and older read recreationally on an average day, which is down from 27% about 20 years ago. Which I could believe. I was somebody who up until about 5 or 6 years ago, I read on a daily basis, recreationally. Now I don't. I don't know what happened. Honestly, I think the COVID era changed that a lot because having alone, quiet time didn't become quite as treasured, you know? Ironically, when I had more time to read, that's when I stopped reading.
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4: 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Or maybe you're just running errands at the college mall. Hey, style points count there too. At Royal South Toyota, we know Bloomington isn't just a place. It's a way of life. Half college town, half small town, and always full of character. That's why we've got the perfect Toyota for every fall adventure, big or small. Royal South Toyota. Bloomington drives Toyota, sometimes right through 3 feet of leaves.
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6: Towards the end of my high school years, I started getting into drugs. I was shooting up heroin, completely lost. And one day, I'm kind of just reflecting on my life, and I realized like I was separated from God. The sacrifice of Jesus on the cross lit up for me. Even though all of us are sinners, Jesus loves us, and that's why he provided the sacrifice for our sins. Once I gave my life to Christ, everything changed. I actually crave and long to live in righteousness, not to earn God's favor, but in thankfulness for what he did for me.
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Are you more like Tom Sawyer? Or are you more of a Tom Petty kind of person? 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